Scamming ass goat, get a jumping out of Europeans fucking with the hoe. Bitches, he's a dope dealer. Scamming ass goat, get a jumping out of Europeans fucking with the hoe. Bitches, he's a dope dealer. Scamming ass goat, get a lifestyles of a young rich gangster. Motherfuckers see me shining like I hate this nigga. I ain't falling off, beating the eyes is my job. I ain't calling off. I'm for the black business, baby. We eat it blue kitchen. Fuck crustaceans. I'm from the city where they shoot down stars. Out of moving cars, I know I'm shining bright, so I'm moving cautious. Yeah, I made quarantine M's. Other niggas blew their money, I don't think the same as them. Niggas think I took a pitfall, that was

0: Get a jumping out of Europeans, fucking with the hoe bitches. He's a dope dealer, scamming ass. Go get a jumping out of Europeans, fucking with the hoe, with the hoe, with dope dealer. Scamming ass, go, gas, go, gas, gas.
1: 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Times that shit times 10, then quadruple that. 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I'm the king of that shit. 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You know what I'm saying? 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Last meal. 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Signed on the dotted line. To the day I start.

0: what anyone says with the wildest. 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
0: If you're looking for harmonies, melodies, flows, put together in the slickest format, then look no further, my guy Isong's got you. 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
1: Tell him what's up.
2: Tell him what's up.
1: Tell him it's on.
2: Tell him it's on.
1: Tell him what's up.
2: Tell him what's up.
1: Tell him it's on.
2: Tell him it's on.
1: Tell him what's up.
2: Tell him what's up.
1: Tell him it's on.
2: Tell him it's on.
1: Tell him what's up.
2: Tell him what's up.
1: Tell him it's on.
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0: me. 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
1: Time the championship is, B. That's what time we play. 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

0: Yeah, hold that house on me. 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
1: Nick Shells hit his forehead and pushed his face back. 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And I just beat her walls loose, had to tape that. Heard you got some packs or some juice, I'ma take that. Hit the fully switch on his load, tryna bake that. Hey, I'm up now, don't give a fuck about who hot as me. Tryna stack that money in the sky as far as I can see. Backpack boys in my wood, this designer weed. 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Hey, I'm up now, don't give a fuck about who hot as me. Tryna stack that money in the sky as far as I can see. Backpack boys in my wood, this designer weed. 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I'm up now, don't give a fuck about who hot as me. Tryna stack that money in the sky as far as I can see. Backpack boys in my wood, this designer weed. 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
0: On the scene, got bitches staring till they can't stare no more.
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0: all about Jersey love, and that's why each one of you are here today, because you guys represent what creatives are in Jersey. 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I see that shit in the past. 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
1: 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Rest in peace to Dodo, I really loved you, my friend. 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I don't even hate the hoes, just never loving again. When you was down, I picked you up to show you something again. I not around cause you so dopey, back with nothing again. I know a bitch in love with Brody, but she fucking his friend. But like I said, though, that's my Brody and she fucking his friend. Get it? She's a runner, she's a track star. I'm a trap star. Brody just got knocked for getting racks off. When he come home, make sure that he get back on. Screaming, oh, I know. I know that I'm not shit. Venom, bitch, not toxic. And your mind, he cool, but they not top this. I'm an official, slidgy slack. 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She know that shit was whack, she know that nigga whack. I'm about to flip these racks. He tryna

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0: So you know what it is, Funk Flex. 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What you thinking? 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
2: 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I'ma slide for a gang, I don't care if they wrong. 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Me Vita, Brazilian, that shit on my mom. I'm out of drugs and I'm gone. You know I'm sliding, I don't care if they wrong. I'm certain fit and I know this shit wrong. He other pistol, but you know I stay calm. I'm fucking on this bitch, I know the whole sprung. Got big choppers, man, I feel like Saddam. Up in the trenches, and you know I'm trapping. I be doing magic, I ain't waving no wine. I'm hood rich, nigga, like Paulo 1. You talking that shit and no pistol get drunk. I'm fucking your bitch, now she singing my song. I'm trapping the pack, got this shit from the bay. I'm front and south side, we gon' lay on the turf. I been on my bed, yeah, you know it's made. I ain't really thinking, you know I'm gon' spray. Just running his spot, he thinking it's a raid. I'ma slide for the gang, I don't care if they wrong. You know I'm still Della, I work for a pun. I'm playing these niggas, I don't like puns. I'm fucking your bitch, now she know all my songs. I'm counting this block, you know this shit long. I'm smoking this Zion, you know this shit strong. I was just locked up, I was running through some. I'ma slide for a gang, I don't care if they wrong. You know I stay fly, man, I feel like a drunk. 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My bitch got a drink like she work for a fun. 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I'm swerving in the foreign, no, I stay gone. Got real steps, with me nuts, they on. Me Vita, Brazilian, that shit on my mom.

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0: shit when I'm already up in my zone. 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
1: Okay, oh yeah.
0: You ain't have nothing to offer. 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
1: Okay,
0: at all. 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
1: Okay, oh yeah.
0: And I know I said that I'm done with your shit, but sometimes I don't know.

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1: Forever, forever, I wanna be with you.

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1: 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I ain't chicken tender, if you find my brother, I ain't mad at you.
0: Fucking in the kitchen, we ain't even make it to the master room.
1: Met her in the trenches, when she sucking different, and she tatted too.
0: And she independent, swear this bitch is different, and she nasty too.
1: Yeah, my body different, when I'm off of yeah, I'm an animal.
0: And her body different, I'ma eat on that bitch like I'm Hannibal.
1: I'ma act a fool, I get active too, I'ma eat that pussy like an edible.
0: For sure. I'ma for Percocet, but no mommy be popping that Adderall.
1: For sure. That pussy be purple wet, when you win it, it feel like it's grabbing you.
0: For sure. I don't even mad at you, but I had to do what I had to do.
1: For sure. She got an attitude, when she suddenly dig it like she mad at you.
0: For sure.
2: 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And I'm tatted too, and it's fatter too, I'm your baddest boo. 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
1: She a savage too, I'm a savage too, it's compatible. 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

0: stay with it again like it's a unit. 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
1: Give me some of that vagina.

down, down, down, down, down, down, down, down, down, down, down, down, down, down, down, down, down, down, down, down, down, down, down, down, down, down, down, down, down, down, down, down, down, down, down, down, down, down, down, down, down, down, down, down, down, down, down, down, down, down, down, down, down, down, down, down, down, down, down, down, down, down, down, down, down, down, down, down, down, down, down, down, down, down, down, down, down, down, down, down, down, down, down, down, down, down, down, down, down, down, down, down, down, down, down, down, down, down, down, 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down, down, down, down, down, down, down, down, down, down, down, down, down, down, down, down, down, down, down, down, down, down, down, down, down, down, down, down, down, down, down, down, down, down, down, down, down, down, down, down, down, down, down, down, down, down, down, down, down, down, down, down, down, down, down, down, down,

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0: Let's go. Yeah, yeah.
2: Hi, yeah. Chucky, wanna play?
3: Yeah, yeah.
4: Disrespectful bastard.
1: What's up, dude?
4: Let's go. Yeah, yeah.
2: Hi, yeah. Chucky, wanna play?
4: Yeah, yeah. Yeah. Yeah.
5: Hey.
4: Yeah.

mafia ball like the motherfucking books. 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I'm running it up and I'm keeping it up. I'm putting it on and I'm keeping it clean. Accessory on me, I'm keeping the ring. Accessory Glock, yeah, I'm keeping the beam. 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He owe me some money, I'm tagging his hoe. Price to the bag, yeah, I'm tagging the bow. 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Soon as this shit walk in, it's sold. Extending my membership up at Lowe's.

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0: 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In that black coat, straight from Gotham.
1: I get up in the morning, I stand on that nigga with 2 or 3 pieces on the dress. And I look at my phone, I'm not missing like 24 cars, man, he beep being X.
2: I don't care what you hear, I don't care about the rumors in person, my nigga address. 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
3: Catch a op nigga and stretch him, we send him to heaven. 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And snitches get stitches, we teach them a lesson. Big Kyrie media, she missing her blessing. 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And I keep me a roll and I keep me a whip.
2: Man, my glass out of sight like the number 11. 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I'm fucking that hoe out of nigga, be jetty. 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
0: Big booty bitch from New Orleans. 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

0: 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All them stains, they be shopping for some. 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

night. 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

0: I make it hot, bitch, it's not, I'ma snuff em. 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

0: but we perfect. 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
1: Ride with me, bitch, you perfect. 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
2: 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I know you do. 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
1: You know that there's some scraps in the club, they let my crew in. I might just do the Michael Vick, man, and cook your left hand. If you ain't talking about buying